0: Would you ladies like to come to a Scientology meeting?
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1: Come on. 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I'm both. I'm a celebrity in an emergency. Can you patch me through on that line, please?
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1: Wow, I didn't expect that.
2: What is this bullshit? 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Give me a break, Anonymous. 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
1: I told maybe one or two people, friends, that I didn't think I wanted to have a secret.
2: Oh, really? I have a feeling everybody in this room knows.
3: Senator Barbara Boxer would like to say a few words.
4: 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Larry David. We are very thrilled with his contribution. And the other is Anonymous.
0: Yes. Yeah. 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
1: You hear this?
2: Hmm?
1: She's talking to Ted Danson.
2: That was a guy?
1: Yeah.
2: That was a girl?
1: No, they have little chats on the cell phone.
2: No, they don't.
1: They do all day long.
2: Really?
1: Yeah. I'm telling you, it's unbelievable. And when they're together, she goes like this, she gives him a slap.
2: Touching like that?
1: Yeah, I get played.
2: Oh,
1: slap.
2: The flirting, flirtatious slap.
1: The flirtatious tap.
2: Really?
1: Yeah. That's like, you know, sex for platonic friends.
2: Yeah.
1: Because they can't touch each other, it's forbidden, so they're allowed to go like that. Are you going to the NRDC opening tomorrow?
2: Yeah, of course.
1: All right, I'll see you tomorrow.
2: All right.
3: Hey. Wow. Oh. Look at you.
4: No, look at you. You are Miss NRDC.
3: Well, thank you.
4: You make me want to save the planet.
3: So, should we go in?
2: Okay, let's go in.
3: See the new wing?
4: Call me, actually. I have something to tell you.
3: I've got something to tell you, too.
1: Oh. Saying hello?
3: Hello.
1: Oh, hi.
0: Yes. Yeah. 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
1: McLovin? McLovin? What kind of a stupid name is that, Fogel? What, are you trying to be an Irish R&B singer?
2: Oh, they let you pick any name you want when you get down there.
3: And you landed on McLovin?
2: Yeah, I was between that and Muhammad.
3: Why don't you pick a common name like a normal person? Doesn't even have a first name, it just says McLovin!
1: What? One name? One name? Who are you, Seal?
3: Fogel, this ID says you're 25 years old. Why wouldn't you just put 21, man?
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1: There's something very important I forgot to tell you.
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1: Well, hello. Welcome.
2: Hello.
1: Welcome in. Here we are for another, yet another day.
2: Another day.
1: We should like have like a, I don't know, some fancy announcer, you know, with a British accent. Like a butler. You know? I've been watching a little bit of British TV.
2: Uh-huh.
1: And, you know, you said you were watching stuff on BritBox, right? I can't understand a dang thing they say. I have to have the subtitles on because it's like, what? Slow down.
2: I always watch Downton Abbey has to have subtitles.
1: Yeah, I know. I know. Because it's like, you know, because the audio is all over the place. But it is sexy as hell. A lot of stuff that's British is sexy as hell. Cynthia Winkleman, who is the host of the Traders UK, now has a talk show. And it's on Peacock. Really? And I had to watch it. And it's like, she's an interesting bird. That's what they call people over there, birds. She's an interesting bird. She looks like she's no. I mean, she's about the weight of a bird too. She really needs to have a couple of sandwiches. Anyway, she actually smiles. You know, when you're the host of the Traders, you smile, but you smile in kind of a snide way. She was really welcoming as a talk show host. You know, anyway, check it out. The Cynthia Winkleman.
2: I'm always amazed that she is that. If my bangs got
1: in
2: my
1: eyes. You can't even see her eyes. It's like, is this like
2: I would be clawing at my face all the time.
1: Sort of like, you know, Linus and Lucy or something like that. Hey, today is National Quiche Lorraine Day. And as we used to say, real men don't eat quiche.
2: Yeah, I never quite understood that because it's delicious.
1: It is delicious. It's National Sugar Bee Apple Day. Sugar Bee Apple. That's a thing.
2: Sugar Bee Apple.
1: I don't know what Sugar Bee Apple is.
2: I don't know.
1: It's a strain. I'm sure it's a strain. Of some sort, right?
2: I would imagine.
1: Speaking of strains, today is National Streaming Day. Ain't nothing wrong with that. Thank you for being here. We appreciate you very much today.
2: Yep.
1: National Rescue Day. That's where, you know, you like do the theme to the $6 million man. I'm here to rescue you or something like that. No, I guess not. National Be a Millionaire Day. So, you know, another year we won't be celebrating.
2: Jeez.
1: And National Pick Strawberries Day. You know, because I don't pick anything from a field. That's what there are other people for, because I could not ever do that kind of work.
2: And we're grateful.
1: We're grateful. We are grateful.
2: Very much so.
1: I'm willing to pay for people to pick my strawberries.
2: Hard work.
1: But fresh strawberries are the best. They are the best. We happen to live in like the strawberry capital of the Western Hemisphere. It is strawberry season around these parts.
2: It means you don't turn on your air conditioner. You drive around with your windows down.
1: Yeah, smells good. Smells good.
2: Yes.
1: And, of course, the countdown is on. This weekend is Memorial Day weekend. Don't get confused now. You're like, wait a minute. Isn't that like the last Monday of the month? Monday, the 25th, is the last Monday of the month. In fact, it's the earliest that we can have a Memorial Day is the 25th. Yeah. Because next Sunday is the 31st. So, yeah. Week from Monday is the 1st of June. You can believe that.
2: A lot of people getting out of school.
1: Some are already out of school. We've been talking about graduation and such. And what do they call it? Oh, promotion. If you're not graduating from middle school, you're being promoted to high school or something like that. Graduation.
2: All I know
1: really
2: kids are about to be set free on the.
1: Yeah, there's that. There's
2: mankind.
1: On mankind. And they used to have malls to go to. Now, not so much. Today's impossible trivia question, 17% of kids under the age of 16 wish this wasn't a rule in their house. What is that?
2: Bedtime.
1: Under 16. No. That's not
2: Early bedtime.
1: No.
2: Nope. No. Okay.
1: Nope.
2: Nope.
1: You just keep thinking about that.
2: Okay.
1: We'll revisit it. And coming up, everybody's looking to TikTok. To self-diagnose. We'll tell you what that's all about coming up next. It's time for the show to get going, so let's go.

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1: TikTok therapy is convincing everybody that they have something. Experts warn social media mental health videos are fueling inaccurate self-diagnosis. This is the thing, and it's not just people posting bad stuff. It's people who are trying to get money out of us. You know?
2: Yeah.
1: It's like, take the bone broth. But we're not going to tell you about the bone broth that you can't buy anywhere except from here until you watch a 30-minute video online. And it's stuff like that. I mean, you know, if you spend more than 10 minutes on TikTok lately, there's a decent chance the algorithm has already diagnosed you with ADHD, anxiety, attachment issues, autism, or all four before lunch. A new article says social media is fueling a rise in inaccurate self-diagnosis because many mental health videos are vague, widely relatable symptoms, and sound personal to almost everybody. Ooh, that sounds like me. Wait a minute. I suffer from that. Wait a minute.
2: That's kind of what they say about fortune telling.
1: Yeah, well, it's true. It's true. But fortune telling, you don't have a video running from Dr. Oz or somebody like that telling you, you know, or worse, what's his name from Extra Extra? What's his name? Ah, dang it. I forget his name now. You know, the guy who was the host of Extra.
2: Not Mario Lopez.
1: Mario Lopez. Oh. Selling some, you know, health thing. Yes.
2: It's about bad debt finances. Or
1: is that what it is?
2: Consolidation
1: loans. Same thing. You either suffer from being in debt or you're dying of something. I mean, it's just social media. Psychologists say things like feeling overwhelmed, struggling with boring tasks, getting stressed by loud noises, or liking routines are completely normal human experiences. But online, these traits are often packaged into quick signs you may have videos that make everyday stress sound clinical. Okay. I get that.
2: I mean, it's predatory in its own way, you know? It's like, here's a vulnerability we know people have. Let's go for it.
1: Let's get it. Let's get these guys. And you know, I never get to the screen where they tell you how much this is going to cost you. Because there is none. You have to give them your email address to get more information.
2: Like the test that you do, like, what's your IQ test?
1: What's the other one? It's like, free information. Nothing's free.
2: Nothing's free.
1: The minute
2: free.
1: You give them your email address, you've just given them something that's worthwhile financially to them.
2: Right.
1: You know? That's not free.
2: And until you hit that very bottom thing.
1: Yeah.
2: And it's like your results are ready.
1: Right.
2: No, it's to get more, put your email in.
1: Okay. So
2: and
1: we're
2: it's
1: not,
2: a dollar today.
1: It's a dollar. It's more than that. Okay. So we're not going to call anyone out, but I will say that, you know, these AI ones that have these really good-looking guys with no shirt on telling
2: tai chi,
1: you...
2: Tai Chi walking.
1: Yeah, I wasn't going to name it. But, I'm suspicious of that, too.
2: Of course.
1: I'm show of hands. Has anybody done any of those, you know, 28-day programs? Have you invested the $20 and let AI make you rich by the 30th day? Have you done that yet? I'm just wondering. I would love to know if this is a deal. Because nobody's telling anybody. Because the only barrier between you and your $20 is your phone screen, right? It's like, that's it. There's nobody to like back it up. You're not in a group session with a bunch of people or at a rally of people that are like, I got rich because I gave AI my $20. The only people getting rich are the people who are taking your $20.
2: But you wonder about things like the apps that you do know or that have a reputation. But yet they're advertising this stuff.
1: Yeah, I know. It's kind of crazy.
2: So anyway, it's like, well, is this real or is this not real?
1: My guess is probably not. Anyway.
2: If it walks like a duck and it quacks like a duck.
1: Yeah, right.
2: Just might be a duck.
1: And one's born every minute.
2: Oh, you know it.

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1: I tried to fart.
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somehow means you have three disorders and need magnesium gummies. If WebMD was the creepy old wizard of self-diagnosis, TikTok is the hyperactive nephew with ring lights. The algorithm really looked at one video about stress and said, "Congratulations, you now have a condition named after four capital letters." It's wild how "I don't like loud, crowded places" used to mean you were normal. Now it sounds like episode 4 of a mental health miniseries. And the scariest symptom online is when the comments

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1: Things you didn't know you needed to know today, but you really do, rip from the headlines. Yes, they are things you didn't know.
2: Okay.
1: You didn't know.
2: Okay.
1: Dun it. Dun. Okay. An asteroid discovered just last week is about to do the cosmic equivalent of a freeway flyby.
2: Asteroid, huh?
1: Yes. Scientists say it'll pass within roughly about 57,000 miles of Earth, and that's only about a quarter of the distance between Earth and the moon.
2: Ooh, that's actually pretty close.
1: It is. About.
2: And they could be wrong, too. The margin of error is like 100,000 miles, isn't it?
1: An asteroid. Something like that.
2: Yeah. Ooh. Yeah. Enjoy every day, kids. Enjoy every day. You never know.
1: There's movies made about
2: this
1: stuff.
2: That's right.
1: Astronomers insist there's no danger, but somewhere there's still a guy building a bunker out of canned beans with anxiety.
2: Yeah.
1: I wonder if you can see it.
2: No, you can't see it. Not until it gets here. Unless you got a telescope.
1: But once it gets closer, like say if it's night.
2: Well, you got like 2 seconds.
1: That's true.
2: This thing's speeding at, you know, hundreds of thousands of miles an hour. It's like, boom.
1: Domino's is preparing for World Cup chaos with a very specific emergency plan.
2: Oh?
1: If a U.S. player gets a red card during the tournament, Domino's says it'll give away up to $1 million worth of emergency pizzas.
2: Holy crap.
1: Yeah.
2: That's a lot of pizza. But you got to be watching the World Cup, right?
1: You got to register online.
2: Yeah, of course.
1: Yes. Right. You know,
2: your free pizza. Somebody's going to get red carded.
1: There's nothing free about it somehow.
2: It happens. Somebody's going to get red carded. Yeah.
1: Nashville officially landed the 2030 Super Bowl.
2: Heard that.
1: Yes.
2: Yeah.
1: So now the city known for cowboy boots and pedal taverns.
2: Yeehaw.
1: It's about to become the center of the football universe.
2: Well, not yet. Not for another 4 years, but.
1: No, but you know bachelor parties will be planned around that.
2: Oh, sure, of course. Yeah.
1: You know it.
2: Yeah.
1: In Australia, a guy opened a bag of salad, and what? Surprise! ribbit.
2: Yeah, that's the word. It's a sealed salad bag, right?
1: A sealed salad bag.
2: One like you buy at the Trader Joe's or whatever.
1: And it was a surprise frog.
2: A little frog.
1: Living inside.
2: And he survived.
1: Yes.
2: Through the cold and everything. Well, they're cold-blooded. I guess it doesn't matter. You know,
1: well,
2: cold-blooded animals. They could be put in a refrigerator for a while.
1: Here you are. You're trying to eat healthy. You're opening the salad bag.
2: So did the frog. The frog wanted to eat
1: healthy,
2: too.
1: I know, but now you're being judged by a little amphibian for disturbing his peace. It's like, close it back up. Get your own.
2: Yeah, right.
1: And over at Disneyland...
2: Meanwhile,
1: back at
2: the
1: Fantasyland,
2: happiest place on earth.
1: That's right. Guests lost their minds when a Mandalorian character, casually removed his helmet, and it turned out to be Pedro Pascal,
2: the real Mandalorian.
1: Suddenly, the happiest place on earth became the thirstiest place on earth as well. Hubba hubba.
2: Hey, the Mandalorian and Grogu in theaters Friday. And those are some things you didn't know you needed to know today. Ripped
1: from the headlines.

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2: Oh, sorry. Since Will Wheaton was on Next Generation.
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1: And now for today's edition of All the News You Could Care Less About. Here's your reporter, who you also could care less about.
2: The internet has officially reached the point where people are already arguing over the prenup for Taylor Swift and Travis
0: Kelce.
2: Oh,
0: come on.
2: Before the wedding even happened.
0: Like, we have anything to say about this. By the way, you're supposed to get married in the next 60 days at least. The prenup's already been signed.
2: Oh, you know
0: it's already been signed and filed.
2: The ink is dry.
0: With whatever county, you know, that they have to file it in. Or wherever their place of residence is. Yeah. So that's been done. So go ahead, internet. Go ahead.
2: According to a legal expert interviewed by Page Six, Taylor's billionaire status could mean she'd end up covering most of the couple's living expenses if they marry.
0: Look, does that matter? I mean, living expenses, you know, I mean, what's hers is his, what's his is hers. I mean, you know, I mean, it's... Except for what's in the prenup. No. No, they are not going to have a joint account.
2: They are going to have...
0: That's rule number one of the prenup business. No. Is like, no, you don't need a joint tenancy account. She's got her money. He's got his money.
2: Pay their own bills.
0: Well, I doubt they do, too. They have people or a person to do that. That's right. In fact, I guarantee you this. Taylor's family doesn't have... They don't pay their own bills. Her mom and dad have people to pay their bills. I guarantee you. I mean... Just saying. Travis hasn't paid his own bills probably since he was 14.
2: I doubt his mama has to be there.
0: No.
2: Kelce.
0: Mama Kelce and Dad Kelce. These are wonderful. None of them. They don't got to pay. They're millionaires.
2: Yeah.
0: They're millionaires.
2: They paid off their family, their parents' houses.
0: And then some. Yeah.
2: Well, the attorney says prenups involving huge wealth gaps often allow the richer partner to pay for day-to-day. Both people keep up their personal fortunes separate.
0: So what's hers is his, and what's his is hers.
2: It's his.
0: Right. No.
2: It should be what's his is hers, and what's hers is hers.
0: Yeah, same thing, change that one back to the other sex.
2: Whatever.
0: Good God. Who's paying for the wedding? That's what I want to know. And how much is that going to cost?
2: A lot.
0: Is that something that actually the county or the state where they're getting married can charge sales tax on? Because that's what I want to know. It's like, let's make some money off this wedding, you know?
2: Well, it's in New York.
0: They
2: make lots of money in New York.
0: They do. They're paying plenty of money for whatever, whatever.
2: Between the two of them, they could buy several moons.
0: They could. Several moons, yes. Of course they could.
2: The report says that privacy clauses would likely be a huge part of the agreement.
0: Of course.
2: Including confidentiality and non-disclosure terms, because if these two ever broke up, the internet would probably need FEMA assistance.
0: We would need more than FEMA assistance. Smelling salts, too, if they ever break up.
2: Travis and Taylor got engaged last year.
0: I'm feeling faint. Oh, my God. How could they break up?
2: TikTok, it's a countdown is on.
0: The countdown is on TikTok and every other place there is.
2: Well, I was doing TikTok like a clock. I should have said TikTok.
0: I thought you meant TikTok like the
2: I know.
0: Like the platform.
2: Of course you would.
0: But, no, I'm
2: thinking. I was thinking clock.
0: Part of me is like, this is the dark side of me. Uh-huh. By the way, I'm seeing a therapist about this. The dark side of me says, how long are they going to stay together? Do they stay together long enough to have kids and raise a family? Do they make it 10 years? Do they make it 20 years? Do they make it 3 years?
2: You've obviously given this some thought.
0: I've given it some thought. I'm in a dark place when it comes to Taylor and Travis. I just am. Actually, that's something I need to put down
2: for my discussion with
0: my therapist on Friday.
2: But to say you're in a dark place with the whole Travis.
0: No, I mean, it's crazy, though. It's like, why do we care? Why do we care? Oh, that's right. We don't. That's why we call it the Who Cares News, right?
2: True.
0: All right. Okay. We'll keep you posted. Prenups and all. Ooh. Van Camp and Morgan.

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0: 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The Dad Bod, which has been, you know what, affectionately loved for many a year.
1: Well, yeah.
0: By many a people, including women.
1: But of course.
0: Mel may officially be headed for the same graveyard as low-rise jeans. A new study of more than 2,000 adults found women are now more physically attractive to leaner, naturally athletic guys instead of the softer beer and barbecue body types.
1: You know, the cushy cushies.
0: I got to tell you, this beer and body thing, it's not easy to maintain. And it's not easy to get here is my whole point. You know, it's like, oh, sure, I could have been lean all my life. Just like, I'm not having any barbecue and beer.
1: But why, why do that?
0: Giving up two of my favorite things in the world, barbecue and beer.
1: There you go.
0: Researchers say the sweet spot landed around 15% body fat. Hold my BMI. Hold my BMI. Basically, the look of a guy who owns dumbbells but still eats mozzarella sticks on the weekends, right? 15%.
1: Right.
0: Actors like Paul Mescal and Jacob Elordi were used as examples of the ideal build. Meanwhile, heavier male body types ranked lower and lower, with the heaviest category finishing dead last.
1: Well,
0: we were brought up on the Roseanne, generation, right? John Goodman before he lost all his weight. By the way, he was a guest star in The West Wing, like in the middle of that series, and man, he was huge.
1: He was.
0: Man, it was like he even makes kind of a joke in the he goes, I don't know if you gentlemen have noticed, but I'm like one steak dinner away from, you know. anyway, the study also found. But by the way. Good for John Goodman.
1: Oh, absolutely.
0: I mean, he's lost weight. He's kept it off.
1: Yeah.
0: I mean, and he's got to be healthier for it. Study also found a pretty big double standard. Oh, yeah, you know that thing. Men overwhelmingly prefer women with softer, curvier body types instead of the ultra-thin builds. I would say that is true.
1: Yeah.
0: Celebrities like Beyonce and Ashley Graham are cited as examples. Now, okay, Beyonce... She worked into that body. I'm going to say she worked into that body. Because when she first was with Destiny's Child, she was pretty thin. I mean, she was kind of like, oh, hon, you need to eat a couple of sandwiches.
1: And she did.
0: And she did, but she had kids. It happens, right?
1: Well, yeah, but she was already curvaceous before
0: she
1: kids.
0: Was curvy, that's true. But she's even curvier now. And Ashley Graham she's like the first plus-size supermodel, right?
1: Yeah.
0: I mean, that's been her claim to fame, and she's going on like 10, 15 years of trading on that. Anyway, researchers say biology may explain part of it. Since very low body fat can look healthy on men but unhealthy on women. We were talking about Claudia Winkleman earlier today. Besides her bangs, which is the most weight she has on her body is her hair. She's tall. She's tall and slender. Anyway, still... We're talking about the dad bod. Sorry, I'm getting off, and I know I'm going in tangents like I always do. But it's not completely out of style. Guys, there's still hope for us.
1: There is?
0: Previous studies found many women still associate softer guys with warmth, kindness, and being better long-term partners. And you know why that is?
1: Why
0: is that? Because if your guy is chiseled, good looks, and he looks like Superman, you're looking over your shoulder. aren't you, ladies? You're looking over your shoulder. I mean, it's like, he's pretty. I don't know if I trust him or trust women around him.
1: Right.
0: Anyway, congratulations, dads. You may not win the thirst trap contest anymore, but apparently we still get picked for the group project. That's us. Dad Bods Unite.

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1: A 28-year-old woman says one accidental deep dive into her boyfriend's journal completely changed how she sees their relationship.
0: Uh-oh.
1: Yeah, you know where this is going. The couple has been together nearly 4 years, but after secretly reading his diary,
0: uh-oh,
1: she discovered a brutally honest fix-it list.
0: Oh, no.
1: Detailing everything from about how he disliked her. Everything about how he disliked
0: wow.
1: her in detail.
0: How he disliked her?
1: Yeah.
0: And they're together. Okay.
1: According to the Post, her boyfriend criticized her job, her friends, her personality, and even her lack of hobbies. But
0: and
1: wait.
0: He's with her for one reason, or she's with him for one
1: wait,
0: reason?
1: But wait, there's
0: oh, gets
1: more.
0: Even better.
1: Okay. It gets even better.
0: Okay.
1: She says he also made a second list of traits he still wants to change.
0: Oh, my gosh.
1: Including becoming more athletic, outdoorsy, and interested in the hobbies he enjoys. Wow.
0: Is a secret list?
1: Well, apparently, this was in his diary.
0: And he, wow.
1: Yeah. Sometimes you don't want to sneak around, you know, private areas of where your mate, hides stuff from you.
0: It just makes you wonder what the relationship is like.
1: It's got to suck.
0: And what did she do? Sorry. What did she do?
1: But wait, there's even more.
0: Oh, okay.
1: The emotional knockout punch came when she found one sentence circled in the journal. Quote, is it okay that I'm excited to meet other people? End quote.
0: Uh-oh.
1: Wow.
0: Well, that encapsulates everything that she
1: pretty much. Now, she posted this online, which, of course, this is what we do now. You know, we make sure that the whole world knows what's wrong with us.
0: For something like this, it's actually kind of cool that she did it.
1: Well,
0: like, hello.
1: Commenters immediately called the relationship exhausting, pointing out the irony that the boyfriend once dumped another woman for being too similar to him. Wow.
0: Wow.
1: Wow. Wow.
0: Hello.
1: Oh, my gosh. Wow. So what should she do? We know what she should do. She should run. Run as fast as you can.
0: Run fast, run far.
1: Get your stuff, pack it up in a van, and go.
0: Head on out of there. Get on out of Dodge. Leave him in the dust.
1: Move on. That's our relationship advice for something like this. This is ridiculous. I think we all in every relationship, we would desire that our mate be what we want them to be. I don't think anybody can, you know.
0: Oh, I've been down that road of having someone, critique me and give me
1: the
0: weekly
1: critique is
0: update.
1: Wrong. That's wrong. The critique is wrong. I think we should accept ourselves and each other for the way we are. But yes, everybody, of course, thinks that their other person could be or should be like this or that or the other thing. I mean, it just that's human nature. But you know, the idea is that you've got to get over that. You can't have a relationship like that. Certainly,
0: no.
1: Why would you write this stuff down in a diary?
0: And why would you want one?
1: I think maybe he wanted her to find it.
0: Maybe
1: he thought, well, if I put this in my diary and circle stuff in red,
0: then
1: she'll
0: get mad
1: it.
0: And she'll leave, and it's not my fault.
1: No. I think he's so narcissistic that he probably thinks that she'll just go along with it. You're like, well, he's right. I really need to be less shy. I need to be more outgoing. You know, oh, come on. This guy's a putz.
0: He's a loser.
1: If your partner needs a renovation spreadsheet for your personality, maybe you should just date a customizable video game character. AKA an avatar.
0: There you go.
1: That's what AI is for. It's Van Camp and Morgan.
2: Hey.

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2: 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Hey, it's time for some tasty bits.
1: Devil's food. Ooh. And a big, tall glass of milk.
2: That sounds really delicious.
1: Doesn't it?
2: It does. Here's some things you probably didn't know yesterday. Young babies don't develop the reflex to breathe through their mouths until they're 3 or 4 months old. They do the nose breathing thing. Yeah, they're not mouth breathers until then. Crazy. I didn't know
1: that. That's kind of crazy.
2: Yeah. There are 6 countries besides the United States that use the U.S. dollar as their only form of currency. They are the British Virgin Islands, Caribbean Netherlands, Marshall Islands, Micronesia, Palau, and Turks and Caicos.
1: Turks and Caicos, which I had never heard about until recently. Couple years ago.
2: Back in 1975, the then Washington Redskins tried to get Andre the Giant to try out to be a defensive lineman, but he turned him down.
1: And you know what? Didn't he wrestle or something?
2: Yeah, he was a wrestler. Yeah, he was a wrestler.
1: Yeah. But I think the older he got, the more difficult his movement.
2: He's a big dude. Big dude.
1: I don't think he would have been a good defensive lineman.
2: But he was great in The Princess Bride. In China, Spain, and Greece, people mix wine with Coca-Cola.
1: Well, you mentioned... I was going to try that because you mentioned that.
2: Did I mention that before?
1: Yeah.
2: And baby elephants, speaking of babies, suck their trunks for comfort the same way human babies suck their thumbs.
1: Aww.
2: Imagine that. Because a baby elephant's thumb is really hard to suck. Anyway, there you go. Those are our tasty bits for today.

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0: around 1895, we were sitting on right then so many things that were just going to explode technological wise.
1: Yeah, yeah.
0: Give me a hint.
1: They're still in use today.
0: That's.
1: They're still in use today, but not as much as they were, say, 15, 20 years ago.
0: Sure? I was going to say, it's not a phone.
1: Oh, no.
0: No.
1: Not in 1895.
0: No.
1: No.
0: See, now I have something on the tip of my tongue and I can't think of what it is.
1: Yeah, you're so close, but you're not. You're not close at all. All right, we'll move on. We'll let you know next hour what the answer is. A new study suggests the classic advice to just exercise more may actually push some people further away from working out. Researchers studying nearly 300 adults in Finland found people with higher BMI often associated exercise with negative emotions like embarrassment, discomfort, or frustration. Really, what's the signal in that? Higher BMI gives you those kinds of feelings. Like, come on. As a result, they reported less enjoyment, pride, and attraction toward physical activity compared to lower BMI participants. So this is the funny thing about life.
0: Uh-huh.
1: So the people who need to exercise are usually the people in the higher BMI.
0: Yeah.
1: The people are in the lower BMI. Yeah, of course, they need to exercise, but maybe not as much. So why is it that they enjoy exercise more than the people?
0: Well, and you have to wonder, too, is that when you're hitting your marks and you're fairly new at this, you have to wonder why there's not like a... Well, you need to have a buddy system in the gym.
1: For exercise, yeah.
0: Or wherever you're going, because otherwise, a person who is not as motivated for whatever reason...
1: So do you pick somebody that's got a lower BMI than you to go exercising with? Because you will emulate to their...
0: Yep.
1: Their excitement level instead of your, like, I just want to quit level.
0: You want me to what? How many times?
1: They say...
0: What's a rep?
1: What's a rep? When workouts consistently feel miserable, the brain learns to avoid them.
0: Yeah.
1: Regardless of the health goals.
0: Well, sometimes you need someone to come into a person, if you can find someone who's going to be your accountability partner with a lower BMI, and they're like one of those driven people that's going, hey, let's go sweat today. You need to go to the person, take them by the hand, and take them with you for that first day, because that first step's a doozy. The first step to start exercising is...
1: I'm such a competitive person that if I was to do that, I'd always be trying to one-up them. I'd probably hurt myself trying to lift more weight than I can or whatever because I want to show them up. That's just me. I'm that person. Have you met me? I mean, so that's why I don't go to the gym. That's my excuse anyway. That's my story and I'm sticking to it.
0: As you well should.
1: It's Van Camp and Morgan.

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1: America may be officially in a dating recession.
2: A what?
1: Yeah, it's true.
2: Wow.
1: Sounds like a rom-com written by economists.
2: Yeah. It does.
1: Yeah. Econ-rom.
2: Econ-rom. Oh, I like that. Don't steal that. Trademark Van Camp and Morgan.
1: Or is there Rom-con?
2: Rom-con. No, rom-com is better.
1: As
2: Econ-rom.
1: Econ-rom.
2: Yeah, well, enough.
1: Let's
2: beat that one.
1: A new survey found only about 1 in 3 of married adults between 22 and 35 are actively dating right now.
2: Wow.
1: And most say they want a serious relationship and marriage someday.
2: Someday. But not, well, see, that, I think that's a lot of it, too. It's like nobody's putting a stopwatch on things, right?
1: Right. But here's this one. But here's a surprising little figure for you. In nearly 3/4 of women and close to 2/3 of men said they didn't either date at all last year.
2: What?
1: Or only went on a handful of dates.
2: Huh.
1: Maybe they're too busy doom scrolling. I don't know.
2: I've got a theory. And you may have this information in your story, but I think it's because it costs so much money to go on a date. That's got to be a reason too. Because
1: that is
2: a week's salary to go out on a Friday night, to take somebody out on a Friday night is ridiculous.
1: Yeah, what was it, a couple of months ago we ran through all the what is it, a date costs?
2: Yeah. Well, I mean, a date's going to set you back a couple hundred dollars, I mean, unless you go on a cheap date. But, I mean, you don't impress people that you're trying to impress with, going to the Jack in the Box for dinner.
1: But that's what you can afford. The person should be with you and be supportive.
2: Yeah, but you got to win them over first.
1: That's true.
2: You're not going to win them over with 2 tacos for $1.49. Are delicious. They are delicious.
1: You might.
2: Yeah. No.
1: So but the bigger problem isn't commitment. From what they're saying, it's confidence.
2: Yeah, I can see that.
1: I think there's been so much online and
2: To that we are kind of becoming
1: behind
2: a
1: the screen,
2: society of loners. Right?
1: Yeah.
2: Don't you think?
1: So,
2: because we're finding our own entertainment in our screens.
1: Exactly. And now the whole deal about, you mean what, approach someone in real life?
2: I mean, I can't imagine what they did, Little House on the Prairie days, sitting around at the fire, whittling and reading books. It's like, oh, come on, that's a boring lifestyle. But of course, they were asleep by 6:30. So I get it.
1: So you had all day.
2: Yeah, I see, right. Yeah, I know.
1: It's wind down at night. And
2: I know. It's like, hey.
1: Not to be said for that.
2: Dinner was good, Mom. Okay. All right, Mother. I'm going up. Yeah, whatever.
1: All right. So in this whole confidence issue, though, some of the struggles that people have named is approaching someone in real life. Okay. So that one.
2: Well,
1: reading social cues.
2: That's always been there.
1: Handling rejection.
2: That's also always been there.
1: Maybe knowing how to flirt without something sounding multifunctional.
2: I'm 0-3 now already. I'm 0-3 already. I understand that. Been there, done that. It's a miracle I ever dated. Believe me, I'm social washout. I'm telling you. Yeah, and I get it. I mean, we get better at it the more we do it. It's like practice makes perfect.
1: Well, generally, if you're going to have, if there's that someone that's going to be responsive and, give that sunshiny smile and your heart melts and it's like, I'm in love.
2: Yeah, but that doesn't last forever. That feeling doesn't last forever.
1: No.
2: That's infatuation.
1: But I'm just saying, as far as just even getting the confidence to ask somebody or see somebody or meet somebody.
2: Yeah, I got you. But in the end, it's all about the bucks. Van Camp and Morgan.

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0: 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Move over six-pack abs. We're talking about the dad bob today, right? Yeah, well, the latest male fitness obsession is apparently called the hockey butt. The hockey butt. Thanks to pop culture, gym trends, and social media, of course, more men are focusing on building stronger glutes instead of just chasing giant biceps. And experts say it's not only about looking better in jeans. Strong backside might actually help you live longer.
1: Yeah.
0: Well, gee, I'm curious about that. See, the glute muscles are the largest and most powerful muscles in the body.
1: That's helping
0: with balance, posture, stability, movement, and healthy aging, they say.
1: Okay.
0: Researchers say stronger glutes can reduce lower back pain, improve mobility, lower the risk of falling later in life, and even help protect hips and knees like built-in shock absorbers. But I would say if you're going to fall later in life and you fall on your glutes, the bigger the better, right? Right? No? Basically, your butt has become the Swiss Army knife of the human body.
1: Nice.
0: Fitness classes focused entirely on glutes are booming, with exercises like squats, lunges, and deadlifts leading the charge. But experts warn there's also a downside to too much sitting, a condition nicknamed dead butt syndrome.
1: We don't want the dead butt syndrome. Yeah.
0: Can happen when your glutes stop activating properly from inactivity.
1: And they get tingly.
0: Well, and I think this is probably when men get older, right? They talk about, you know, losing their butt, you know, as they get older.
1: Yeah.
0: You know, I think back to the episode of...
1: The Simpsons.
0: No. King of the Hill.
1: Oh, that's it.
0: He had to have implants stuck in his back pocket so he could do the lawnmower races.
1: Couldn't stand to sit on the lawnmower. That's exactly it.
0: Anyway, congratulations, by the way, to every hockey player. Science now confirms you weren't skipping leg day. You were just preparing for longevity. We're looking for the hockey butt now, guys. Strong glutes. It's what the world's all about. And the next time you say to a woman, hey, do these pants make my butt look big? And she says, yeah, say, okay, good. I'm in the right place.
1: There you go.
0: It's Van Camp and Morgan.

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1: We're extravagant. That's us, if nothing else.
0: Eccentric, extravagant.
1: Yeah. Expensive. Quirky. We're expensive.
0: Timothy Oliphant.
1: Oh, I love him. The Santa Clarita Diet. He's been in a lot of stuff. Deadwood.
0: Yeah.
1: Timothy, I think, is like 58. Okay.
0: Love this guy, Bronson Pinchot.
1: Balky. From Perfect Strangers.
0: And Beverly Hills Cop.
1: Get out of town. Bronson's got to be.
0: Risky
1: he's up there.
0: Business.
1: He's like 69.
0: He's in Risky Business.
1: Is he? Yeah, I think. Oh, yes, he is. I have
0: 67.
1: Okay.
0: Mindy Kahn.
1: From The Facts of Life. Natalie.
0: And the world don't move.
1: Love Natalie. She's 60, right?
0: Yes.
1: Yeah.
0: Tony Goldwyn.
1: Oh, Fitz.
0: Fitz. He is in Ghost.
1: The bad guy in Ghost.
0: Yep.
1: Can't remember his character's
0: name.
1: And
0: he has a lineage.
1: He does have a lineage because he goes back to the Goldwyn of Samuel Goldwyn, Mayor. Goldwyn Mayor.
0: Yep.
1: Mayor Goldwyn Mayor. Tony, is he 65?
0: 66.
1: Okay.
0: Dave Thomas. Not Wendy's Dave Thomas.
1: No, because he's no longer with us.
0: Yes.
1: Are you thinking of Dave Thomas from...
0: The Adventures of Bob and Doug McKenzie.
1: Yeah, yeah.
0: Grace Under Pressure.
1: SCTV, that kind of stuff. Dave Thomas has got to be in his 70s, 75?
0: 77.
1: Okay.
0: And Ted Allen.
1: The host of Chopped.
0: I like him.
1: I do too. And they put him in the weirdest stuff when they do the special events. Like I think they're on an island right now doing like a Survivor-like thing. Ted is 60.
0: 61.
1: Okay.
0: Rachel Platten.
1: She's great, by the way. I love her. Rachel's 40.
0: 45. Well, Busta Rhymes.
1: Busta is 55.
0: 54.
1: Okay.
0: Jane Wiedlin of the Go-Go's.
1: Jane is... All the Go-Go's are up there, but Jane is 68 today.
0: You're correct, sir. Okay. John Pardee.
1: Country singer. He's 40.
0: 41.
1: All right.
0: And of the Cowsills, Susan Cowsill.
1: Susan is 65.
0: You're just guessing 67
1: today. All right.
0: And last. But certainly not least. And she does wear more clothes than she used to on stage.
1: Hmm.
0: And looks perpetually, she looks younger.
1: Preserved?
0: Preserved. Cher.
1: If I could turn back time. Cher, I've been watching reels of her on Graham Norton this week.
0: Yeah.
1: Because they're showing all the time she was on it, because today is her 80th birthday, if you can believe that.
0: Oh my God.
1: Happy birthday. It's your birthday from
0: Van Camp and Morgan.
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0: 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Tammy, oh Tammy, in Florida, oh Florida, you are the bright spot in Florida, because the rest of Florida's crazy crapness.
1: All right, what do we got today?
0: Florida man learned the hard way that helping out can sometimes come with a repair bill.
1: Uh-oh.
0: According to the Villages, news.com, a guy eating dinner at Gator Joe's. Yep, right near Lake Weir. Ran into 26-year-old Savannah Gosson, and she asked for a ride home because she was intoxicated and had kids with her.
1: Oh, he was being a good Samaritan.
0: Sure.
1: Yeah.
0: Why not?
1: Sure. Why not?
0: Intoxicated with her kids with
1: her. Well, I get that. I mean, you know, he was rescuing her. I get it.
0: Rescuing the kids.
1: Yeah, well, that
0: the
1: too.
0: Man agreed, but while driving his red Toyota pickup, got stuck in deep sand.
1: Oh my!
0: On a rural road, and so that's kind of when things reportedly kind of shifted from "Hey, thanks for the ride" to "Monster Truck Rally."
1: Uh oh.
0: Deputies say Gosson became angry.
1: Hmm.
0: She kicked the windshield from inside the truck.
1: Ew.
0: She snapped off the wiper blades.
1: Oh my goodness.
0: Damaged the mirrors and broke a door handle while demanding he get the vehicle unstuck.
1: Well, what's he supposed to do? Stuck in the sand.
0: Hey, when you're drunk, nothing else
1: matters.
0: She
1: was probably more than drunk.
0: Sounds like
1: she's like beat the crap out of this guy's truck.
0: Yeah.
1: So at that point, I would say, ma'am, you can walk. I'll take your kids home.
0: Right,
1: you can
0: there walk. You go.
1: Thank you.
0: When deputies arrived, they reportedly found Gosson intoxicated.
1: Still?
0: She had dried blood on her hands.
1: Oh, well, that happens when you start beating the crap out of somebody's car.
0: And then she denied damaging anything, despite the truck looking like it lost a fight with tornado.
1: Yeah, no kidding. Wow.
0: So she was arrested for criminal mischief and causing more than $1,000 in damage.
1: Oh, yeah. Yeah. I mean, a windshield alone is $1,000. That's crazy. Wow. Well, you know what? Good for her that they're going to make her pay up, and hopefully she doesn't go out with her kids and get drunk anymore. That's just sad. And thank you, Tammy, by the way.
0: Thank you, Tammy.
1: You're keeping us alive in crazy crap from Florida, and that's our crazy crime story for today.

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1: Good afternoon, sir. May I...
2: May you what, sucker?
1: May I park your vehicle?
2: Are you crazy? Nobody drive my van but me. Get out of here.
3: He's a famous French actor, a little eccentric.
1: He didn't sound French.
2: Don't touch my van, sucker. If you do, I'll come back and feed you your socks.
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2: Please. 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

0: the kids under 16 wish this wasn't a rule in their house. What is it?
1: Well, I had mentioned, you know, cleaning your plate.
0: Yeah. Or taking your plate into the sink.
1: Let's see here. What about if I'm that close on that one, I was getting cold everywhere else. What about taking your plate to your room to eat?
0: No. Well, that, okay, now you've, all right, I get it.
1: Or taking food away from.
0: No, no.
1: Taking food to your room.
0: You are right in reverse. The actual answer is they have to eat in the kitchen or the dining room. 17% of kids under 16 wish they didn't have to only eat in the kitchen or dining room. So, yes, taking their plate to the room is, you know what? That's right. That's right. You get a gold star.
1: So they, wow.
0: Yeah, that's it. You know, that they don't like that they can only eat in the kitchen or dining room. And I would think that a lot of kids want to eat in front of the TV.
1: Oh, that's what I should have said. Eat in front of the TV.
0: Or take it to their room, either one, because, you know, kids are rebellious.
1: The people who make their kids do all that stuff probably don't let their doggy sleep in the bed with them either.
0: Yeah, they're rude parents.
1: I know.
0: No, they're rude.
1: Yeah.
0: Spam is launching a hot dog version called the Spam Dog. Like, we need that?
1: Wow.
0: Yeah, Hormel announces rolling out the Spam Dog this summer. You know, basically transforming the legendary canned meat into a full hot dog form. And they've designed it for stadiums, ballparks, convenience stores, and anywhere questionable food decisions are celebrated. Yes, you can go now this summer and get a Spam Dog at the convenience store. And really, when you think about it, it kind of makes perfect sense, right? Because Spam already hangs out in the same universe as hot dogs anyway.
1: True.
0: Roller grills, gas stations, cookouts, foods that somehow taste better at 1 a.m. I mean, you know. Now, the company says the Spam Dog can be grilled, rotated on rollers, or covered with toppings ranging from chili cheese to kimchi and pineapple, jalapeno salsa, whatever you want to do. Here's the thing. It's not going to taste like a hot dog. Spam is yummy. Don't get me wrong. And all that. But there's a taste. There's spices and stuff to a hot dog.
1: There are.
0: That's not
1: going to
0: be in this salty meat thing. But it'll be shaped like one. So maybe someday Spam will get a flavor, a hot dog flavor. I don't know. But anyway, if you're looking for something totally different but in a hot dog bun, there's another thing coming this summer to a convenience store or a stadium near you. And meanwhile, our Who Cares News is next.

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1: Currently, it's 81 degrees.
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1: It's that time again. It's time for Hour 4, kids.
2: Come on in.
1: It is the best hour on the radio, and today, yeah, our fake sponsor for Hour 4 is Jimmy's Hockey Butt Training Camp. Does your backside, wow, have the strength of a champion or the structural integrity of warm pudding? Uh-huh. At Jimmy's Hockey Butt Training Camp, we turn pancake butt into playoff caliber power using squats, lunges, sled pushes, and one screaming hockey coach named Rick, who can legally, well, he can't use his indoor voice legally. Fight dead butt syndrome before it's too late. Symptoms include weak stairs performance, mysterious back pain, and making sad noises while standing up. Sign up today for our Thunder Thighs Elite program and get a free bumper sticker. Wow. My glutes have their own area code.
2: Oh, there you go.
1: Jimmy's Hockey Butt Training Camp. Cheeks built for endurance. Oh, all right, let's say hi to the squad today. Hello, squad.
2: Silent Diane.
1: And Madam President.
2: Deb John.
1: Dr. Ian Stanley, I presume.
2: Hello, Doctor.
1: And?
2: Ed in Phoenix.
1: Let's not forget.
2: Tammy, Clay, KC Joe,
1: and DF David Folds, and Bruce Leach. All right, here's what's coming up today on Hour 4. Of course, we got our fast facts you can use and listen fast enough, as always. Also, our stupid list today of things that immediately make us frown. Aww, sad emoji. And then, of course, our Icy Me stories, a lot more coming your way this Hour 4. So come on. Come on in. Sit right over here. Right. No, not there. That's my spot. Sit over there. Don't sit in my spot. Anyway, it's Hour 4, kids, and it starts
2: right now.

0: 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It's time for our Fast Facts You Can Use and You Can Listen Fast Enough. Here we go. Are you ready for today's?
1: I think so, as long as I can keep up.
0: All right, here we go. 34% of people say playing board games was their favorite thing to do with their family when they were growing up. 34%.
1: That's pretty
0: good.
1: At
0: least 66% who probably lost all the time. That's not a good memory for them. Over half of women and one-third of men must have their own pillow when they travel. Half of women. Over half.
2: Well, okay.
0: 20% of men say they wear the same shirt 3 times a week at the office.
1: What? 3 times?
0: Yeah. It's a shirt?
1: No.
0: No. Pants, maybe. Shirt, no. Yeah.
1: Wow.
0: More pregnancy tests are sold in March than any other month of the year. Wonder why that is.
1: Well, you pass the holidays when it's, you know, you get all cozy during then, and it was still winter.
0: Oh, and it's still shopping days for Christmas, to have a baby for Christmas too. March 25th is the last shopping day. The average American admits to having 5 cleaning shortcuts that they use regularly. 5. How can you have a cleaning shortcut? I don't know. The Grand Canyon can hold around 900 trillion footballs. How do they know this?
1: How do they know?
0: They put that in the computer and AI told them this. That's what I think.
1: Yeah.
0: That's an AI answer. That's an AI answer. How many footballs will the Grand Canyon hold? The low fuel light will come on for about 18% of drivers today. I don't know about you, but when my low fuel light comes on my car, I'm scared to death that I'm going to run out of gas before I can get to the gas station.
1: Well, I think we've most
0: But there's
1: of us
0: like
1: been
0: 2
1: there.
0: Gallons left in your car, 2 to 4 gallons, believe it or not. It's lying to you. If you have silverware, 3 forks are likely to vanish this year in your house. 3 forks. Oh, I've experienced that. According to a recent survey, 29% of men have worn sunglasses at night. Why?
1: Why?
0: Because they think it makes them look cool. And oh, yeah, it does. This guy knows all about it. Chess is the most popular board game of all time, except... Why is it that so many people don't know how to play? I would think like Monopoly or Scrabble or something else would be more popular than chess. But oh well. A study found that people walking slowly is the number one thing that annoys us while we're out shopping. Boy, howdy. Or people that stop in the middle of a walkway and have to visit. And you can't get around them. Right?
1: Right.
0: Right. A third of us have an air freshener at home that doesn't work.
1: No way.
0: So what good does it do? What good does it do? Unplug the thing. About 40% of happily married women can't remember where they had their first date with their husband. 40%. That was that memorable. Wow. Maybe you shouldn't have got married to that guy. Probably, you know, curbed a lot of disappointment later in life. Plus, 60% of people do not know their car's license plate number. 60%.
1: Oh,
0: that's
1: man.
0: Crazy.
1: I know the first 4 digits.
0: See, you're one of the 16%. And those are our fast facts you can use today.

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3: 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Whoa!
4: Hey, what the hell are you doing walking around dressed like Star Wars?
3: It's Comic-Con, you idiot. We're going to the Javits Center.
4: Well, you're the idiots because you three guys would never be walking together.
5: Yeah, you're his boss, and you two guys are enemies.
1: Yeah, fight me, Captain Kirk.
4: Hey, whoa, come on. No, that's Star Trek.
5: Yeah, that's two different franchises.
4: Yeah, sorry, guys. She doesn't know.
2: Nah, it's okay. I'm sorry you have to deal with that.
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0: 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Well, we've talked a little bit about what makes us happy, what makes us sad today on the show. So for today's stupid list, let's get dark. Find out what turns our frown upside down, or our grin upside down, I should say. With today's stupid list of the top things that immediately make us frown. Are you ready? Here we go.
1: I think stupid I'm list. Ready.
0: Getting a hotel room next to the elevator. Yeah, that's a bad thing. You'd be up all
1: yeah,
0: night.
1: Yeah, I guess so, huh?
0: When the baggage carousel stops and our suitcase is nowhere to be seen.
1: That's a problem.
0: That's scary. I hate checking luggage. When the barista swivels the tipping screen to our face.
1: I hate that.
0: I hate that too. The Jiffy Lube guy saying, can I show you something on your car?
1: No, you can't.
0: You cannot.
1: There's nothing I want to see on my car.
0: No. Resort fees. Yeah, no, I hate resort fees. Terrible. And they never tell you about them in the hotels.com. You get to the hotel. Oh, by the way, it's $50 a night resort fee. Finding a belly up goldfish in our kid's bowl 5 minutes before he or she gets home from school.
1: Ooh, yeah, that's not going to end well
0: either.
1: One.
0: That's a tough one. Top things that immediately make us frown. The first bite of a hot pocket that burns the bleep out of our tongue.
1: Yeah, that's rough.
0: Yeah, that's tough. Though they are so delicious.
1: Hot pockets are brutal.
0: So delicious.
1: They are delicious. Mm-hmm. I love them, actually.
0: Learning what that cup stuffed full of Dave and Buster's tickets actually buys. Yeah, that's a frowner.
1: So depressing. Here's a player. Here's a candy eraser.
0: Yeah, there you go.
1: Yeah.
0: Top things that immediately make us frown. The display on our bathroom scale.
1: That's a downer.
0: And finally, things that make us frown. Everything applicable to the French only. And there you go.
1: What?
0: The French only. Stupid list for today.

0: the stuff that you probably are going to miss out on because you don't scrape.
1: Scrape, scrape, scrape.
0: You don't scrape.
1: Scrape, scrape, scrape.
0: That's what you got us for. We're the old scrapers here.
1: Yeah.
0: Just call us your old scrapers. Here are today's, in case you missed it, scraped from the bottom of the internet just for you. Or our icy me's, as we like to call them. Hotel housekeepers in New York City are about to come the people you envy at checkout time. A new labor deal will raise some housekeeper salaries above $100,000 by 2034. Although...
1: Well, it's catching up, right?
0: Hotel owners warn your quick weekend getaway may soon cost the same as a minor surgery by 2034. Think about that. 100 grand, it's not chump change. Hey, a politician in Cork wants to build what could be the world's smallest statue, a monument honoring the mosquito blamed in folklore for helping kill Oliver Cromwell.
1: Oh, man. Yep,
0: somewhere mosquitoes are finally getting the recognition they've been buzzing about
1: together
0: for centuries. And a college graduate in Texas went viral after posing for graduation photos with a 14-foot gator named Big Al. Most grads celebrate with cake and champagne. But Kat Daly celebrated by standing next to something that could literally celebrate by eating her. There you go. And those are our ICME stories for today.

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1: On the next Van Camp and Morgan Show, what's the earliest thing you remember from childhood? 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Plus, Americans are getting half their calories from ultra-processed foods. We'll tell you what those are. And this is Why I Broke Thursday. Things you didn't know you need to know today. The Who Cares and a lot more on the next
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4: Very well. Where do I begin? My father was a relentlessly self-improving boulangerie owner from Belgium with low-grade narcolepsy and a penchant for buggery. My mother was a 15-year-old French prostitute named Chloe with webbed feet. My father would womanize, he would drink, he would make outrageous claims like he invented the question mark. Sometimes he would accuse chestnuts of being lazy, the sort of general malaise that only the genius possess and the insane lament. My childhood was typical. Summers in Rangoon, luge lessons. In the spring, we'd make meat helmets. When I was insolent, I was placed in a burlap bag and beaten with reeds. Pretty standard, really. At the age of 12, I received my first scribe. At the age of 14, a Zoroastrian named Vilma ritualistically shaved my testicles. There really is nothing like a shorn scrotum. It's breathtaking. I suggest you try it.
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1: What is going on with you?
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1: You're wearing a MAGA hat at a sushi restaurant? Is it true?
3: Well, I did have the hat on, yeah. Look, I got this idea to wear that hat so I wouldn't have to have lunch with Phil Rosenthal. Mm. And it worked like a charm. He saw me in the hat and he left the restaurant. It was amazing. And
1: I'm not surprised.
3: You know what? It's really coming in handy.
1: Yeah, because no one's going to want to be anywhere near you.
3: Exactly. It's a great people repellent. 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
3: Oh no no no
4: I'm getting a lawyer.
3: No, what? Hey, what? 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
1: 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Orange whip? 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
1: Stevie, your car broke down again.
0: Again? That thing hasn't started since FanFusion was still called Phoenix Comic.
1: Don't say it.
0: Oh, sorry. Since Will Wheaton was on Next Generation.
1: That long? Jeez, just get rid of that thing.
0: Well, it's so old, it's not worth selling. 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
7: Hey, JJ! 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I got the doc!
8: Perfect!
7: No, wait! No! He's in the ambulance! This way! Oh, car!
8: Before I open this, don't get your hopes up too high. I was pressed for time.
7: No problem.
9: I'm honored, sir. I'm Dr. Nicholas Van Helsing, professor of proctology and other related tendencies, graduate of the University of Rangoon, and assorted night classes at the Knoxville, Tennessee College of Faith Healing.
10: You may be a little overqualified for this job. You got your equipment with you?
9: I never go anywhere without it. However, in my particular line of work, I seldom need more than this. Or this.
10: We'll talk about this later, huh?
9: Now, sir, before we commence this odyssey, which I understand will carry us across this grand nation from sea to shining sea, there's the matter of my compensation. I've determined that my services will require the payment of $2,000.
10: I was thinking more along the lines of $200.
9: My practice allows me a certain flexibility. After checking my schedule, I find I'll be able to make the journey. As far as the money's concerned, you got a deal.
7: We're off.
11: Here we go. 3,000 carefree madcap miles to California.
9: California, here we come, right back where we started from.
11: With you, Victor.
9: Bowers,
11: we do not have a female patient in the back. Thanks to your wonderful cousin, Tessie. It's not my fault that she didn't fit in the stretcher.
12: Doesn't fit in the ambulance.
11: I got the doc here, didn't I?
12: Don't you ever tell me where you got him.
11: I don't want to know where you got him.
12: Okay.
11: I was just surprised that all the animals there were...
12: I don't want to know where you got him!
9: Okay.
11: Hey, maybe I could be the patient.
12: That's a good idea. Everybody believed you were sick. Wouldn't you believe he's sick?
9: Want me to examine him?
11: JJ. Him doesn't like it when you say bad things about me, and you know that.
12: Thanks to you, though, we don't have a female patient. And we've got to find a female.
13: It's 12:33.
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3: Currently, it's 73 degrees.
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5: Richard, is this your coat?
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0: This song sucks.
2: Long ago.
1: Talk about lame.
0: Totally. You can change it if you want.
1: I don't care. 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
5: Oh! Whoa! You see that bug just smacked the windshield?
6: Oh, man. I'll get it. Here. Where is the freaking thing? They got like levers galore in this thing. There it is.
7: Man, that was weird. That bug was coming at me. I totally connected eyes with him, and he was like slow motion going, I can't stop, don't wanna, ash. Oh, man, that was wild. He's so weird. He's coming, just going, my life's good, I'm alive, dead. Oh. But this map is heavy. It's got all those robes on it.
8: Rogues?
7: Roots? I can't say that word.
6: Roads. Rowards.
7: Rowards. Wow. That's a total weird word, isn't it?
6: That is a freaky word. Very, very freaky. I'm stoned. So are you.
7: Rowards.
6: Damn it, the nitrous oxide's leaking into the car. Oh, man. Oh, we gotta maintain.
7: I think you just drive the speed limit. We're gonna be cool.
6: All right. Everything's cool. I'll just go the speed limit. Limit. That's another one of those freaky words.
7: Limit. Did you turn the siren on?
6: Dude, I couldn't even find the glove compartment in this thing. Oh my God. Man, we're screwed. Get in the back! 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

0: How you doing, buddy? Transporting a prisoner. 12th Precinct up in Buckley Town. 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
1: Tell me, officer, do you have any idea how fast you were going?
0: Well, I got a 426 Hemi in her. 3/4 cams, nitro boosters. 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Never do, though, of course, unless I'm chasing a cute chick in a Ferrari. I guess I was going about 65, tops.
1: Seven miles an hour. And normally when I stop people, they pull onto the shoulder. Now, I don't know how you do things up in Buckley Town, but down here we are protective of the other drivers on the roads.
2: Roads. Rudes.
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0: Taking enough guff from you for one day. 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
1: Good God. 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
0: Me off. Jack.
1: Go.
2: Oh, man. What a goon. You were great, though, man. That was genius. I never would have thought of that. That was hot.
0: Oh, man. I hope there's enough juice left

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3: Currently, it's 71 degrees.
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1: Well, let's say this Twinkie represents the normal amount of psychokinetic energy in the New York area. According to this morning's sample, it would be a Twinkie 35 feet long, weighing approximately 600 pounds.
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1: Last year, I was insane for this crazy little eighth grade.
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1: I can't hear you. 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
1: Hey, Johnny, how about a beer, huh?
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1: A couple of Brustoyevskis.
2: Maybe a Mike Brugoslowski.
1: Perhaps a Teddy Bruski.
2: That's a good one.
3: You know what? I think I, too, want a Martina Navratilovsky.
1: Oh, no, that doesn't work. No, don't ruin it, no.
3: That totally works.
1: No.
3: Yeah, it does.
2: Well, it doesn't work. The name has to have a ski at the end of it, and you just put Bruski at the end of Martina Navratilova, so.
3: Well, I just thought we were saying funny names.
1: No, it has to have a ski at the end of it, otherwise where's the challenge? You know, if there's no ski at the end of the root word, then we would just be idiots saying nonsense.
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2: Currently, it's 69 degrees.
3: From Feature Story News in London, I'm Simon Gaitan. At least 139 suspected deaths and 600 suspected cases of Ebola have been announced by the World Health Organization, with numbers expected to rise as authorities work to contain the outbreak in Congo and Uganda. The WHO has said the risk of the epidemic is high at the national and regional levels. 51 cases of the virus have been confirmed in the DRC. Chris Ochamringa reports from Kinshasa.
4: The DRC government has stepped up surveillance measures. They have sent health teams to Ituri province. They're working very closely with the World Health Organization and other global partners. They have also sent other health teams to all the bordering points of the DRC to ensure that people living the country are screened. They do not have the symptoms of Ebola, high fever, headache, diarrhea, vomiting. And so these are the measures. The president had a meeting with some of the health experts yesterday, and they have come up with a strategy of stepping up the effort to try and stop this disease from spreading.
3: Russian President Vladimir Putin is on an official two-day visit to China to discuss international issues, global security, and energy cooperation with his Chinese counterpart Xi Jinping. President Putin's visit comes on the heels of US President Donald Trump's high-profile summit in the Chinese capital last week. Daria Bundachuk reports from Moscow.
5: On his state visit to China, President Putin is accompanied by a high-level delegation including five deputy prime ministers, eight ministers, heads of dozens of state companies and major corporations, as well as the chief of Russia's central bank. The Russian leader said the two countries' relations have reached an unprecedentedly high level. President Xi said Russia and China should focus on long-term strategy and promote a more just and reasonable global governance system. The two leaders are discussing international issues, including ongoing crises around Iran and Ukraine, as well as bilateral energy cooperation. They have extended the long-standing agreement on friendship and are expected to sign dozens more documents, further strengthening bilateral cooperation.
3: European Union legislators have reached a provisional agreement on the terms of a trade agreement brokered between the EU and US. The deal was reached last summer, but Washington has grown increasingly frustrated that it has yet come into force. William Denslow reports from Brussels.
6: The agreement brokered between US President Donald Trump and European Commission President Ursula von der Leyen would see duties on US goods largely eliminated, while European exports would be subject to a blanket 15% tariff. But lawmakers in the European Parliament have been pushing for safeguards to be added, and after hours of negotiations overnight, an

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1: Don't say it.
0: Oh, sorry. Since Will Wheaton was on Next Generation.
1: That long? 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
3: Currently it's 68 degrees.
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1: Do you believe in UFOs, astral projections, mental telepathy, ESP, clairvoyance, spirit photography, telekinetic movement, full trance mediums, the Loch Ness Monster, and the theory of Atlantis?
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1: I have a lot of powers all over my body.
2: I'm gonna ask you some questions. You know, nothing cray, just real simple stuff. Okay, okay. How long have you guys been together?
3: 2 years.
4: Yes.
2: Okay, Malcolm, are you happy?
4: Yes.
2: Do you like living with her?
4: Yes.
2: Have you been with a man?
4: No.
2: Did you have a good Halloween?
4: Yes.
2: Did you have a good Christmas?
4: Yes.
2: Do you like movies?
4: Yeah.
2: Have you been with a man?
4: Yeah. No, what? No!
2: Do you have a good Easter?
4: Yes.
2: Do you like booze?
4: Yes.
2: Do you eat food every day?
4: Yes.
2: Have you been with a man?
4: Yes. No! No! I've never been with a man!
2: Okay, I'm just asking.
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1: Drop this off at Mr. Feeling's office on your way out.
2: Hey, let me explain something to you, all right?
3: I have a friend named Bootsy that got killed doing some shit like this not too long ago. I ain't gonna carry this just because y'all made a mistake. I carry from A to B. I have nothing to do with C, okay? I have a wife and two kids, and I'd like to see my twin daughters, Monique and Unique, again.
1: It's, no, it's just right on your way out. It's no problem if you could just take it off my desk, drop it off at Mr. Feelings. He could call research. They could
2: treat it. What about my daughters, Monique and Unique? What about them? What's in it for me? What's in it for my family?
1: What do you want?
2: What's in it for me? I'm risking my life. What's in it for me? What's in it for me? I have beautiful daughters. You're asking me to risk my life? What am I going to get out of this?
1: I'm sorry, that's it.
2: Where's his office?
1: It's just along the corridor down the steps. It's just right near your way out.
2: I'm just doing this for my kids. This is the same way Bootsy got killed. All they found was $20 and a pair of Adidas. Down the hallway, right?
1: Along the corridor. Down the stairs.
2: Whoa, we almost fucked up. Shoe money for my daughters.
1: Thank you.
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1: Currently, it's 70 degrees.
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1: All right, Rage, the big question is, does he like you? 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
2: From Feature Story News in the UK, I'm John Beaver. Shares soared in Tokyo, Seoul and some other Asian markets on Thursday amid hopes of a Middle East peace deal, as well as negotiations averting a planned strike at Samsung Electronics. US President Donald Trump says talks were borderline between a deal and renewed attacks on Iran. Laura Westbrook reports.
3: Japan's Nikkei 225 index jumped more than 3.5% after Iran said it was examining a new U.S. proposal to end the Iran war. Meanwhile, global oil benchmark Brent crude was hovering at around $105 a barrel. But analysts warn investors remain wary after weeks of false starts. South Korea's Kospi index, meanwhile, soared around 7% in morning trading after a late notice on Wednesday by Samsung's union that a strike had been put on hold after negotiations with management resumed. The labor union had been planning to strike on Thursday after talks over bonuses broke down.
2: US Secretary of State Marco Rubio will visit India this weekend with trade, defence and energy at the top of the agenda. New Delhi and Washington have been negotiating a trade pact for several months. But now reports suggest a US investigation into alleged unfair trading practice by Indian sectors could complicate talks, as Ishan Gurg tells us from New Delhi.
4: There is now one major sticking point which might not be part of the trade pact at all. There is an investigation in the US against Indian sectors, particularly looking at seven sectors. Among them, chief are solar modules and Indian steel, with the US Department of Trade representative saying that India has excess capacity of steel and solar modules and it is therefore competing unfairly in the international trade markets. And if that investigation leads to them finding Indian sectors guilty of oversupplying the market, it could lead to tariffs on certain Indian products. And reports here are suggesting that until that matter is resolved, New Delhi might not be keen on moving ahead with a trade deal. So that could be one of the items that could be up for discussion during Secretary of State's visit to New Delhi.
2: The UK communications regulator says some social media companies have failed to make their feeds safe enough for children, despite a law passed last year that was meant to reduce children's exposure to harmful content. Stuart Smith has more from London.
5: The latest survey from the communications regulator found three quarters of children between 11 and 17 years old report seeing harmful content online every month. It says that's evidence more needs to be done, and the regulator will use new audit powers to verify the actions social media companies are taking, such as content detection, moderation, and age checks. 84% of children aged 8 to 12 still use YouTube, Facebook, TikTok, Instagram, or Snapchat, despite all of those requiring their users be at least 13 years old.
2: From bureaus worldwide, this is FSN.
6: Currently at 75 degrees.
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1: Currently, it's 80 degrees.
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2: From Feature Story News in the UK, I'm John Beaver. Shares soared in Tokyo, Seoul, and some other Asian markets on Thursday amid hopes of a Middle East peace deal, as well as negotiations averting a planned strike at Samsung Electronics. US President Donald Trump says talks were borderline between a deal and renewed attacks on Iran. Laura Westbrook reports.
3: Japan's Nikkei 225 index jumped more than 3.5% after Iran said it was examining a new U.S. proposal to end the Iran war. Meanwhile, global oil benchmark Brent crude was hovering at around $105 a barrel. But analysts warn investors remain wary after weeks of false starts. South Korea's Kospi index, meanwhile, soared around 7% in morning trading after a late notice on Wednesday by Samsung's union that a strike had been put on hold after negotiations with management resumed. The labor union had been planning to strike on Thursday after talks over bonuses broke down.
2: US Secretary of State Marco Rubio will visit India this weekend with trade, defense, and energy at the top of the agenda.

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Hello, welcome to the middays. Just after 10 a.m., I'm Leisha Torres. We just heard the Pretty Reckless Make Me Wanna Die. He said, she said, the church is doing that song. Had a great time last night. I went out to the Rebel Lounge to see the darts and Scorpion versus Tarantula. Scorpion versus Tarantula was incredible. They just, you know, really lit up the room and got everybody going and ready for the darts. I did get a chance to talk to Nicole, lead singer and leader of the band of the darts. We had to go into a back alley to talk to get a little privacy, but it turned out pretty good. I'm going to be playing that coming up here in just a few minutes. Stay close for that. Also coming up this hour, Dinosaur Jr., Ghost Beach, and right here in your beat is Django Django.

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Stay in Your Lane. That is from her current album, Creatures of Habit. Also heard the Black Keys doing Beautiful People. It was a great, a beautiful set of indie rock. Lots of it too. MGMT was in there with Kids. We heard St. Vincent, Dinosaur Jr. Always great to hear them with Feel the Pain. So yeah, last night I was at the Rebel Lounge in Phoenix, and I went to see the darts, but I also had the great opportunity of meeting Scorpion versus Tarantula. Man, they are outstanding on stage. They just have so much energy. They're tight, they're professional, and they're friendly. They're very kind, and we took a bunch of pictures. You can see them on the KWSS Facebook or even mine. The interesting part about the interview with the lead singer of the darts, Nicole, was that we had to go into an alleyway to do the interview, and I think my microphone that I just love so much

0: Coming up in just minutes, I'm really excited about it. I hope you like it too. Hang on for Psychedelic Furs next.
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0: 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It's Lucia Torres, always hanging out with you in the middays. Right now, hanging out in the alley with Nicole of the Darts, who are at the Rebel Lounge tonight to do a live show. Good to have them back in Phoenix. Hello, Nicole.
1: How's it going, Lucia?
0: It's going great. So great to have you here. Are you excited to be back in Phoenix?
1: It's so nice to be sort of home. I mean, it wasn't my birth home, but I consider this my home because I was here for so long and I haven't been back in a while. So yeah, it's really cool.
0: Great to have you back. You guys have been like all over Europe and doing all these great shows, causing a ruckus everywhere you go. How does that feel to get all that attention?
1: Well, I don't know. It's a dream to just be doing what I've always wanted to do my whole life, and to have people interested in it. Seems like everywhere we go, there's a few people that are digging it, and that's just more than I ever could have hoped for, honestly.
0: And recently you also signed on to a new label. Tell me a little bit about that.
1: Yes, we were on Alternative. We still are technically on Alternative Tentacles with our previous albums, which was Jello Biafra's label. But we tour overseas so much that we needed a ton of records over in Europe. And so our agency there is Adrenaline Fix Music out of Bordeaux, France. And they've put out our last two records, and it's been going really, really, really well.
0: Now, the title of your current album is probably going to confuse people because the word Halloween is in it. Tell me the title.
1: Halloween Love Songs.
0: Love the love songs part. And I heard that part A is kind of like silly Halloween songs. And what is part B all about?
1: Yeah, side A is like the fun zombies and monsters and trick-or-treat stuff. Side B is like, you know, the other side of Halloween, the darkness, the inner demons, the devil's night stuff. And we're going to be playing a lot of that stuff tonight live.
0: And what is your favorite part, A or B?
1: Oh, they're both my children. I can't decide. They both have their place, you know? They're for different parts of the night.
0: So tell me, how do you like living in Seattle?
1: I love Seattle. I have... it was one of those places that every time we'd go there on tour, I had the time of my life. I have family there. And it's just been everything I dreamed of. The incredible music scene, the water, there's whales outside my bedroom window. It's just hard to explain how beautiful it is there.
0: Well, you have whales and I have Beethoven upstairs, so there. But let me ask you about your stage presence, your performance. It gets pretty crazy. You're not worried about getting hurt. I know that you're... fishnets are all torn up half the time.
1: We tear up some fishnets. Yeah, we go through a lot of fishnets. Am I worried about getting hurt? No. I mean, I'm covered with bruises, yes. But I feel like, you know, that's rock and roll. And if you're not putting your whole body into it, I feel like you're doing it wrong, honestly. You know, and I think tonight this lineup is incredible. Scorpion versus Tarantula, Service, me. Every front woman on this lineup sacrifices their entire being to bring you a great show. And so I'm not alone in this theory, really.
0: All right, Nicole, thank you so much for the interview. And thanks for coming back to Phoenix to do a show for us.
1: My absolute pleasure. Thank you for having me.
0: Nicole Loren of the Darts on KWSS.

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Not Your Fault, Baby, Don't Worry About It. That was AWOL Nation. And Never Enough from Turnstile. I'm Leisha Torres. I know you can never get enough free concert tickets, which is why we have more free concert tickets. Human League in town, June 13th at the Mesa Amphitheater. Story of the Year also coming to the Marquee Theater in July. The Fix in July at the Marquee. Then get ready for Squeeze, Adam Ant, and Haircut 100 at the Mesa Amphitheater in August. This list just goes on, and we have many tickets for you to score right here on KWSS. Coming up in the 12 noon hour, the Retro Radio Hour, you'll have a chance to win a pair of tickets to see the Human League. Right now, I got Sally hanging in the wings. It's Bebe Borelli on KWSS.

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1: Come on. All the long-distance lines are down. What about the satellite? Is it snowing in space? Don't you have some kind of a line that you keep open for emergencies or for celebrities? I'm both. I'm a celebrity in an emergency. Can you patch me through on that line, please?
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0: Independent Radio KWSS with Billie Eilish and My Future. The Devil Is Mine, well, that was Mills End, a Phoenix local indie rock band who's going to be performing at the BRI Tap Room in Mesa on May the 29th, if you want to go check them out live. G.O.D. and the Broken Ribs, that is the latest from Jack White, who's going to be in town in November at the Arizona Financial Theater. Tove Love was in there with Habit, and also Collective Soul did gel. Sally was BB Borelli. Valley weather, nice and sunny again today. The high 95, 97 on Friday. And Flagstaff Weather Underground, also sunny. Their high 71.
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3: Currently, it's 89 degrees.
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3: Currently it's 91 degrees.
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KWSS and the Retro Radio Hour, and a very cool remake of Always On My Mind, Pet Shop Boys from 1987. And everybody have fun tonight. Doesn't it feel like the weekend already? It's only Thursday. Wang Chung doing that song. And you got to fight for your right to party. I guess, I don't know, we got the party going on. It's Beastie Boys, and I am Lisha Torres. You know, years ago, back in the 80s, I went hiking in, well, just outside of San Francisco. I think it was Marin County, and it was treacherous. It was a hard hike. I mean, I was sore for several days afterwards, and I was in pretty good shape back then, working out, you know, 6 days a week kind of thing. And I was just looking at the calendar, and I saw that on May 21st, this day, back in 2010, Jane Wiedlin of the Go-Go's was hiking and fell off a 20-foot cliff right there near San Francisco, and she mangled her knees, couldn't walk, couldn't do a show, so they had to cancel their reunion show. No tour for the Go-Go's.

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Social Cues, Cage the Elephant doing that song. Amelisha Torres went to a great local show last night featuring Scorpion versus Tarantula. They were opening up for the darts at the Rebel Lounge. Well, there are some more cool local indie rock shows headed your way. May the 29th, Mills Inn at the BRI Tap Room in Mesa. Jaffe's Descent with Wives and Trashy Annie. Good show at Last Exit Live. That's June the 4th. June the 5th, Get Into the Woodworks with Fat Gray Cat. And that's going to be at the Yucca Tap Room in Tempe. The Joey's looking forward to this show at the Phoenix Art Museum on June the 18th. Got some local music coming your way from Timber Giant, who are making an appearance this Saturday. Details on that coming up. Right now, got the Knocks on KWSS.

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5: Hey, what the hell are you doing walking around dressed like Star Wars?
3: It's Comic-Con, you idiot. 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
3: Yeah, that's two different franchises.
5: Yeah, sorry, guys. She doesn't know.
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0: 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It's such a good cause. Girls Rock Phoenix, be there Saturday, May 23rd at Dirty Drummer. Lots of great bands playing along with Timber Giant. The Sugar Thieves will be taking the stage as well as Brass Velvet. And I'm looking forward to the Pubes. They are sounding really good. And we are KWSS supporting local. 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
3: Currently, it's 92 degrees.
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2: Currently, it's 93 degrees.
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situation gets rough, then I start to panic. 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
0: 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That thing hasn't started since FanFusion was still called Phoenix Comic.
1: Don't say it.
0: Oh, sorry. Since Will Wheaton was on Next Generation.
1: That long? 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
4: Currently, it's 94 degrees.
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5: Currently it's 94 degrees.
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1: Hey everybody, supper's ready.
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1: Sit wherever you want. Jeff, I want you there. So listen, I'm so happy to have you all here. I want to do a toast to friendship.
4: Oh. Susie.
5: Cheers.
1: Cassie. Cheers. Harry.
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7: Cheers.
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7: Cheers.
8: Cheers.
7: Cheers.
1: Larry, you can't look me in the eye and toast?
9: Look you in the eye?
1: Yeah.
9: Towards what end?
1: Because that's what people do.
9: Get
1: they look
9: here.
1: Each other in the eye.
9: What is this, a seance? We're raising people from the dead? Come on, give me a break.
1: No, we're connecting and having some intimacy.
9: I don't need to connect, okay? I'm connected.
1: What are you afraid of?
9: What does it do?
1: You're saying, hello,
4: I see you.
1: I acknowledge you. I connect with you. Right?
9: Hello, I see you. I acknowledge you. I connect with you.
1: Okay, very funny. You made your point. I think you're rude.
9: You see how stupid
1: yeah,
9: it is?
1: I think you're rude.
9: It is dumb. Come on.
0: NKWSS.org.

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